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Got some great new music for you this afternoon, so stay tuned. Coming up next, we have The Halves with their brand new single, Replacement.

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and weather fast approaching, about 4 minutes away, and we're going to take you to the news and weather with this little track from Reba McEntire, Miranda Lambert and Lainey Wilson. It's all about trailblazers. And if you're departing, thanks for your company. Have a safe day now. Hope you can join me tomorrow.

immediately. A dash of the fabulous Renee Geyer. And she was most extraordinary upon the music scene for some decades. Let us have another song of hers, a bit more delicate perhaps. This is called Renee Geyer, Live at the Basement, the fabulous Basement, now no longer open. But was that not an extraordinary place too? Let's have this really classic song, covered by many.